niggas is lame in this bitch. 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Sorry gang pull up with what? 30 round, nigga, duck. 30 mo, nigga, duck.

0: What's the get back game?
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0: Yes, it did. All except for one thing. I had a telephone call from the police.
1: The word, Mother, is fuzz.
0: I don't know what you and your gang of delinquents have been up to, but if you get into any more trouble, you're going to be arrested.
1: The word, Mother, is busted. Busted.
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0: Yeah, you know what it is, man. 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Shout out my motherfucking producer Perk. 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
1: Damn, son, where'd you find this?

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Who going to be on the hook? Man, what is you doing? Going to the studio with fucking clips. 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

0: We're sorry. 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
1: Yeah.

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1: Hear what?
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1: Yo, hear what?
3: What am I saying?

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I am not Esco, but it was written. I knew when they didn't. I been had these visions of the life I'm living since I was Jimmy. 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
1: Yeah.
0: I think about it every day. Yeah, that could've been me.
1: That could've been me. You know what I'm saying?
0: That could've been
1: fuck
0: me.
1: Fuck, I do the design.
0: I answer every call from jail, cause that could've been me.
1: Yeah.

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1: That couldn't be me.

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0: I got like 5,000,000 and 1,200,000 hoes.
2: Ranks.

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2: I like that you switch it up sometimes as well. 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Make sure you keep working, man. 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

0: See that nigga right there? 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
1: 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Say, nigga.
0: Call it, nigga, yeah. Come here.
1: What? Who, me?
0: Check this out.

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1: Yeah.
0: Hey, what car should I drive today?
1: Hey, somebody roll up a blunt.
0: Big money shit.
2: Hey, young Metro,
0: don't
2: trust
0: me,
2: I'm gonna shoot you.
0: $1 million cash, all 20s in the closet. Bought a short bus because my ice game retarded. 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

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Pull up, go and throw a dub at Cameo in Charlotte. 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
1: Hey, yo, okay.
0: Yo, my nigga.
1: Okay, and where are you?
0: I'm at the headquarters, what are you telling me?
1: Come on, man's pulling up. No, listen, who are you with?
0: Skang, SJ, the YGs, and the fucking extras.
1: Come on, listen, imagine these guys done a dumb snap.
0: Say that again?
1: Yeah, from this host of the bit, snap still.
0: What are you saying, two L's up?
1: Come on, I beg you, make one of the little ones get the door.
0: Alright, say less.

0: people are here still.
1: What, you sure this is the place? Cause it's looking kind of spooky.
0: Yeah, what's that over there then?
1: Bro, who's that little sweet one on the corner though?
0: Saying, should I drive up?
1: Yeah, yeah, drive up a bit closer.
0: Well, yeah, there they
1: are. Yeah. A bit closer, my nigga.
0: Leaning up?
1: Nah, jump out, gang.
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0: Hey yo, check this out, Killer Cam Diplomat Volume 5. Before we start, let's get into something exclusive from my man J.R. Ryder. Let's go.
1: Yeah, Diplomat Volume 5, yeah. Motherfuckers. J.R.

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What's in your fanny pack? What's in your fanny pack? What's in your fanny pack? What's in your fanny pack? 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

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Shout out to Flavor D, Esky Beats, one and only female producer. This one's you. 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
0: Man, both you niggas shut the fuck up and get out the car, nigga.
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A report released Wednesday by government investigators found some children detained in U.S. immigration shelters suffered psychological trauma. According to the report, most of the children were removed from the custody of their parents or guardian upon entering the U.S. from Mexico. The report also found mental health issues worsened the longer the children were

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Pledge alliance to violence, anarchy in America, gun-toting, flag flying. And it's a man, woman, child dying. Family separated, it's an ice climate.

0: come from having racks in the flow. 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That shit these niggas selling, I ain't buying.
1: Shake back like four. 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

0: 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As I'm coming up,
1: Great John on the beat.

shots in the DA. 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They know my timer with no clock. 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I broke her back in the Maybach. 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She just gon' let me hit it, cause she heard about me. Heard I'm getting money, that's facts. Bitch, we the littest niggas in the city. We don't gotta brag up on it, that's that. Checking the sound, they know I started it. She wanna hang, hang like an ottoman. We gon' get more than it. She expensive, so I'm affording it. 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
1: 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Catch him lacking, it's gonna be a body. 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
1: Racks.
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1: Gotta have it.
0: Fell asleep in science, I love mathematics.
1: Count cash.
0: Bitch, I like the ad, bitch, I like subtract.
1: That count cash.
0: That chopper flip a nigga like he acrobatic. 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

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Has any BKs, Bloods, jumped out and fucked you up? 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Simple question. 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
0: I can't hear myself.
1: Huh?
0: Turn the mic on. Turn the
1: Big CJ.
0: Hello.
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0: Move two then splash them. Splash, splash.
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0: 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Splash, splash.
1: Caught my man, he ran.
0: 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Bam, add the case and get grabbed. Move two then splash.

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Young Jeff, yeah. 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
0: Stop chasing that hoe, let her go.
1: Yeah.
0: Stop chasing that hoe, let her go. Get your funds up. 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Get your funds up. 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
1: 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Back at the chop store squeezing. Season of Cowboy, aka King Snow Crab, man. So behold, what y'all niggas know about the 23 and 1, man? 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
2: 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look, look, look, look, look, look, look, look, look, look, look, look, look, look, look, look, look, look, look, look, look, look, look, look, look, look, look, look, look, look, look, look, look, 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

0: The number of emergency vehicles says everything about just how serious this incident was. We now know that in the early hours of this morning, police and ambulance crews were dealing with 8 stabbings in Birmingham city centre.
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stress. If life's a bitch, then I figure fuck it. You niggas wanna with Koozie, man, I can press the button. 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And it can only be one, and I'm next to nothing. 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This same kid who partied on Queen is now running shit. 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

0: Production.
1: We are multidimensional, existing in different dimensions and timelines all at once. 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
0: Sig on niggas, man.
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0: 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Fuck it. Sosa, kill him.
1: Sosa, what up, gang? Gang.
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0: Niggas.
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Spend 20 bands today? Got 20 bands this morning? I'm in London with Kanye, and we smoking on that crunch. 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That's where you ain't gotta play. 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

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I respond the road things bigger than me, it's just bare gun smoke that I inhale. 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Growing up nothing good in the city, just different murders in the Birmingham Mail. 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

0: I came out, a nigga still broke with jukes. 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
1: How?
0: I used to hate up them bitches, DM, they used to laugh and air that. Now look, couple years later, tinted Suburban, got into Fairfax. 8 a.m. if I miss these cells on the

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1: Hit the trap, save every penny, don't get caught in the hype. It's as simple as that. But girls and jewels love to get in the way. Niggas get sidetracked, that's the issue. In fact, I'm trying to get ready to drop off a parcel. The nitty downstairs can bring in a pack. Now I can't get a job in the office with a criminal record because there's a stigma attached. I take losses and keep going harder, whatever the weather. Nevertheless, if you're watching another man grinding with jealous eyes, then you forever be stressed. I'ma teach my daughter from early, don't take second best, never settle for less. I said only 10 make it out of these brass niggas, wish it was 20%. Told a man soldier, come work for me, no biggie, I'll give you a signing on fee. Half an hour to conch past the service station, stress and we're riding on E. Only tick paddy,

Angeles to Miami to Chicago. Protesters echoed the black man's dying words as he gasped for breath while a white Minneapolis policeman knelt on his neck. 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
1: Fuck the
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0: this one's old like Ash. 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
1: It's time to get back to the trapping. 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

0: I mean, I told you in the first interview. I mean, she gave me, and then I gave her some. I do what I do. I do. Yeah, yeah.
1: But what do you mean by that? She was black part. Is she, you say
0: well, that's because of what she said.
1: So is she no longer black?
0: That's what she said.
1: Oh, she didn't say that.
0: Yeah, she did. Black that. Come on, black. Don't make me sad.
1: Okay.
0: You're doing me bad.
2: Risky business.

0: Hey, J1, that's flames, my boy.
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2: Draco.
1: Tell them niggas fix up, like.
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1: 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Catch him lacking, it's gonna be a body. 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
1: What?

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0: On 10.
1: Crypto. 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
1: Lit. Yeah.
0: Lit.
1: Yeah.

0: lit like a stick.
1: 21.
0: Lit in this bitch.
1: I'm lit in this bitch.
0: Yeah, I'm lit in this bitch.
1: I'm lit.
0: I'm lit like a wick.
1: I'm lit like a what?
0: Lit like a stick.
1: 21.
0: I'm lit in this bitch.
1: I'm lit in this bitch.
0: I'm lit in this bitch.
1: Yeah.
0: I'm lit in this bitch.
1: I'm lit in this bitch.
0: I bust your wig in this bitch.
1: Pew, pew.
0: I bust a nut on your bitch.
1: About
0: 100 round drum on the stick.
1: Down.
0: Lit.
1: Lit.
0: Lit. Trappers stay lit. Diamonds they lit.
1: Wow.
0: Lit.
1: Wow.
0: Lit. Your bitch wanna lick the way that I drip.
1: I drip.
0: I drip.
1: Drip.

0: Lit.
1: Yeah, yeah.
0: Lit.
1: Yeah, yeah.
0: Lit.
1: Turn away, turn away, turn away, turn away. Lit.
0: Lit.
1: Lit. Lit.
0: Lit.
1: Lit. Lit.
0: Lit.
1: Lit. Lit.
0: Lit like a wick.
1: Turn away.
0: Lit like a stick.
1: Turn away, turn away.
0: Lit in this bitch.
1: I'm lit in this bitch.
0: I'm lit in this bitch.
1: I'm lit.

0: Lit.
1: Woo.
2: Yeah.
1: Hey.
0: Lit.
1: It's down.
2: Yeah.
0: Lit.
1: It's down.
2: Yeah.
0: Lit.
2: Lit.
0: Lit.
2: Lit.
1: Hey.
0: Lit.
2: Lit. Lit.
0: Lit.
2: Lit. Lit.
0: Lit like a wick.
2: 21.
0: Lit like a stick.
2: 21.
0: Lit in this bitch.
2: I'm lit in this bitch.
0: I'm lit in this bitch.
2: I'm lit. I'm lit.
0: I'm lit like a wick.
2: I'm lit like a what?
0: Lit like a stick.
2: 21.
0: I'm lit in this bitch.
2: I'm lit in this bitch.
0: I'm lit in this bitch.
3: I don't know what they're talking about. I don't know. I swear. What's man say?

0: doing something right. You ain't doing nothing right. Wheel the right. End your life. Saw the gang came with a knife. Snatch a chain and your wife. Woo. Damn. I hope this bitch don't jam.
1: Chopper got range, bitch. You know what I claim, bitch. Trapper League gang, bitch. Stay in your lane, bitch.
0: 21 gang, bitch. You know what I claim, bitch.

0: PC's. 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

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Waps on sale, so we buying. If not, then we're robbing the iron. Finesse that with the little techers. Hold this one ransom. If I won't go cop that Richard. Richard, no, I'm not Branson. 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I let too many models into the mansion. 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
0: I can't go back. 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I know about video links and webcam, circle bus to the sweat van. 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
1: Slap, bang.
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1: Open.
0: Virgil made this backpack.
1: Made it.
0: I pay shit rats for the LV J-Rex. When I'm in West and I don't even snap that. Don't even snap it. That trigger's tender, told bro, mind how you tap that. Mind how you tap it.
1: It.
0: I got a spliff right here. Ask my girl if she can strap it. She give me net, Aki and traffic.
1: Aki,
0: this dirty 10 out of 10. If the cat say it's dead, then smack him. Bang, bang, light, it's banging.
1: Bang, bang.
0: Everyone's trapping.
1: Huh?
0: Everyone's rapping. Huh? Everyone's chatting.
1: Chatting.
0: I don't think anyone's banging.
1: I don't.
0: When the Jake see me, they know I'm dashing. Quick put in her purse, pocket, rocket, stash it.
1: Lock that.
0: Stop lying. Stop all the chatting.
1: Stop it.
0: Trey 8 like Chain and Day, I'm Denzel.
1: Trey 8.
0: Be careful with these bells, be gentle. Ash in the seat, my man still said be careful with the rental. Be careful with the

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1: You know what I'm saying? This ain't this.
0: I set up for life until we deceased.
1: That ain't this.
0: Capiche?
1: I'm the other one. You idiot.
0: Crazy, man.
1: Yeah, you idiot. Huh? Told them before they can hit me with my motherfucking jet, man.
0: Yeah.
1: You idiot.
0: I'm kissing.

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Bitch from New Orleans, she play with that woo. I'm in Cali, smoking gross in the booth. 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FaceTime screenshot. 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Heard your big dog fake like a flea market. Got that bitch on my dick like I'm Hey Arnold. In a schlong like Shrek with no fee on him. Pull out, hop out the Stingray, be on it. Heard me got whack. He was pussy, so he died in that cat. Like a testimony, stay in the facts. Auntie wanna dine, but I wanna meal. I'm with Lingo in Beverly Hills. Pour out my soul, but the coat had a seal. Fake rappers, they get all over you. Where I'm from, you gotta score just to live. Pocket racket, John Deal. 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Man down, make that team say timeout. These niggas green like Bow Wow. Block with the beans, say pop out. I got on my jean, I Zara. I'm with Lil Ty. He legit with a stick. Lil Tally said water, he leaks. I will look like, but his gun is a seed. Off that with smoking till I some meat. Don't want your watch, but I'm taking the risk. Soon as you die, just turn on your disc. Shot if I don't Mason, go out like brick. Pop smoke, you'll get pop when you lick. Walk in with Paul Andrew Dior. Keep my gun when I walk to the store. Run down, he got walk, now he choke. 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Real righteous, put a rose in my house. She sucking dick, got my name in her mouth. Went on the lit 80K in the couch. Broke a hill, I invaded a house. 16, I had got me an ounce. GPS, I had made me a route. Got me some money.

quarter check. 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

0: Ayo, it's Heavy Papa, aka Heavy Duty, don't hide the beauty. 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